0: Jouw hits. Jouw
1: 538.
2: I don't know if you were looking at me or not. You probably smile like that all the time. I don't mean to.

we roll. Our bodies in the rhythm. I feel it in my soul. I feel it in my system. Yeah, you know how we roll. Our bodies in the rhythm. I feel it in